0: Only Star plays Mackay and the Whit Sunday's best music variety.
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1: 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Try me out, if you just try me out, I'll be the girl for you, honey.

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right. 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I refuse to lose another friend to drugs. Just come home.

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It's also the time to escape back to the songs we grew up with. Lunchtime might be a time to escape the office, but it's dark. It's also the time to escape back to the songs we grew up with.

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But today, you don't care. Control the right person that starts a sentence with quick question. But today, you don't care.

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And all her friends tell her she's so pretty. She'd be a whole lot prettier if she smiled once in a while.

I told her I ain't so sure about this place. It's hard to play a gig in this town, keep a straight face. And it seems like everybody's got a plan.